what you got to live. Some try to take and some try to give, but it's real. You know what I mean, it's love. Is it what it seems this time? Could it be a dream life? I like how it feels. Why do you always act so shy?

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You know what it is, it's the care to share, to live and to give in life. You gotta be positive, you gotta love the life that you live without love. You're nothing at all, you're just another loser with your back on the wall. Fighting to prevent your own downfall, but in love, you're standing tall in

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1: Ladies and gentlemen, again we repeat, Tico Areola has been struck with a pelota. We'll have a full report in just a moment. Please remain in your seats.

Frank Arriola. Yeah, listen, Morales. I gotta see you right now. No, it has to be right now. Well, you're about to make a deal with a couple of players. Burnett and Cooper. They are my only advisors.

advantage. Otter and Tico now playing head-to-head. Ara throws a hard forehand shot. Tico has it. Tico comes down with a forehand. Nice catch by Ara. Ara goes to the inside. Good save by Tico.

0: Oh, thank you. I thought it might get your attention. Considering this punk, Silvio, we're listening to a black dress.
1: Silvio, you do business with Silvio. What kind of money you spend, I throw away for pleasure.